0: Chris B. at towardtheunknownregion.com.
1: Well, it could be a song for our times. I will survive. Yeah, we're
2: not the Gloria Gaynor one.
1: No, not at all. That was Arrival, who a few weeks ago in 1970 had a big hit with Friends, the Terry Reid tune.
2: Tony O'Malley was the writer of that.
1: Yep.
2: He was in with Frank Cooper, Frank Collins, and Diane Birch was the female vocalist.
1: Right. Well, Les Newman and Chris Bent, that is us. We have crash-landed our time. Our time capsule has landed on the 15th of May 1970, when 67 new singles were released.
2: Wow.
1: Issue 329 of the new singles, a weekly listing of 45s. We began with a serenade on Parlophone Records by the Wallace Collection. They're the ones who had a sort of a turntable almost hit, certainly in the UK, with Daydream. I think it was a massive hit across Europe.
2: Do you know why they called them the Wallace Collection?
1: No, you tell it. You enlighten us.
2: Because their record label, AMI,
1: yep,
2: was next door to the Wallace Collection in London, which is an art gallery in London, so yep, they took their name from the art gallery.
1: More profound wisdom from Les Newman than you can shake a stick at.
2: Every week we have this journey of we start out and we've no idea where it's going to take us.
1: And I can tell you this week the singles list was almost as uninspiring as you could ever find, with artists such as Theo Beichel and Arcade and Aaron Folk and Rita Alston. But there were some hits this week, and we've just heard one of them. That was the Arrival tune. Also coming along is a massive hit from Nicky Thomas, released this week, The Ides of March, and The Four Tops. So I'll leave you all out there to ponder what those tunes might be, and you will be hearing them in the next 1 hour and about 40 minutes or so. We're going to carry on now with the B-side of that Wallace Collection single, and this one features a Leslie cabinet on the vocals. It's called Walk On Out, and Les is going to tell us all about his cabinet.
2: Well, it's an interesting concept. It was designed by Donald Leslie in 1930. It's a combination of amplifier and speaker that was originally designed for the Hammond organ to give a different sound. Basically, you've got a rotating baffle in front of the speaker, which then obviously it changes the phase, if you like, of the audio coming out of it. That's why you get that distinct sound of a Leslie speaker. Invented, per se, because they wanted to make the Hammond organ sound more interesting and sound, actually, it makes it sound more like a proper pipe organ. That was the idea behind it. And if you listen to a Hammond organ with a Leslie on, it does indeed sound more like a pipe organ than it does an actual electronic organ. And that was the idea behind it.
1: Right. And yet when you use it with a guitar or vocals, I think it makes it sound kind of watery.
2: Yeah, it does. That's because the Hammond organ sounds very, very electronic, very, very mechanical. What the Leslie does is it makes it more natural windpipe, if you know what I mean. That's the whole point of it. So it gives it that distinct sound.
1: Okay.
2: Which you don't normally get out of a normal organ.
1: This is the Wallace Collection, Walk On Out.

0: seemed to be a common thing for our reggae friends to do, shout out the title of the tune at the start and just carry on with an instrumental and keep shouting out the title.
1: Yeah.
0: That was Joe the Boss. It was on Joe Records, so I guess that was Joe of Joe Records, a subsidiary of Trojan, son of Al Capone, in case you didn't catch that. And we began with Steve Cropper and Funky Broadway.
2: What a career he's had. He started out in the Marques, which was the house band of Stax Records back in 1958. As a guitarist, he went on. They then changed. Then they became Booker T, which was also the Stax house band.
0: Yeah.
2: During his career, he co-wrote In the Midnight Hour. He also co-wrote Sitting on Top of the Bay, and Knock on Wood was another one of his co-written productions as well. So it's three classic soul tracks he actually co-wrote with Wilson Pickett, Eddie Floyd, and of course Otis Redding.
0: Yep.
2: He did a lot of backing tracks for Otis Redding. That guy is just a legend.
0: Steve Cropper. And that was indeed on Stax Records. The single number was 147. Yeah. These are the new singles released on the 15th of May 1970. There were 67 of them. You might dip into this program every now and think, well, it's the same old rubbish again. But no, it's always different. It's all every week we play this or that week's releases, and we've stumbled upon a hit. Earlier on, I suggested we'd be playing The Ides of March, released on this date, 15th of May 1970. Can anyone guess out there what that tune is on WB? Oh, that's Warner Brothers Records.

0: Hallelujah.
1: What a great cover version that was.
0: Yeah, that was good.
1: Aretha Franklin with the Beatles, Let It Be, prior to that, Come Together by from Rosetta Hightower, also Beatles tune on CBS. We began with The Ides of March and Vehicle on Warner Brothers. We're going to carry on in a similar vein of music with Dorothy Morrison.
0: Ides of March actually got the name from Shakespeare.
1: Yes, I had to study it at school.
0: Yeah, the bass player actually studying Shakespeare. He did the same thing, and he decided on calling them Ides of March. That's where they got the name from.
1: Beware, the Ides of March.
0: Rosetta Stone, Rosetta Hightower.
1: Yes.
0: Was a member of the Orlons, which was a vocalist group in the 1960s. Had quite a number of hits in the US. And then she came to the UK and formed a backing vocals with Madeline Bell, Kiki D and others.
1: Oh.
0: So she's appeared on Joe Cocker's album, Little Bit of Help from My Friend. She was a backing vocalist on that. And also on, what else was it, John Lennon album, I believe she was on as well.
1: So we may...
0: Yes, she was a vocalist on Power to the People.
1: Ah, we may hear her next week then, because released next week on Regal Xenophone is The Letter by Joe Cocker.
0: Wow.
1: So that's one to look forward to in next week's show. This thing we jokingly call a show from Chris and Les, heading toward the unknown region. Well, we're going backwards. We're going down the time tunnel.
0: We don't actually arrive there. We're heading towards it.
1: Except we're going backwards.
0: I don't know, though. Maybe we are in the unknown region.
1: Yeah, we're going backwards at the moment, I'm afraid. But at least it's something we can remember.
0: Yeah.
1: We can't remember.
0: Sadly, listeners, I can remember.
1: We can easily remember what we did 50 years ago, but not what we had for dinner.
0: No, that's true. I can't remember. You tell me what's in the chart nowadays, I have absolutely no idea.
1: No. In fact, let me tell everybody what was in the charts 50 years ago. It's not in number order. It's, let me see here. The Band with Rag Mama Rag, Blue Mink, Good Morning Freedom, Creedence Clearwater, Travelling Band, Cufflinks, When Julie Comes Around, Dana, All Kinds of Everything, The England World Cup Squad, Back Home, Julie Felix, If I Could, I Truly Would, I'd Rather Be a Hammer than a Nail, wasn't it, I remember. Frigid Pink, House of the Rising Sun, Norman Greenbaum, Spirit in the Sky, Hollies, I Can't Tell the Bottom from the Top, Tom Jones, Daughter of Darkness, Moody Blues, Question, The Move, Brontosaurus, Pipkins, Les.
0: Yay!
1: Gimme That Ding.
0: Gimme That Ding, of course.
1: Jimmy Ruffin, Farewell is a Lonely Sound, Simon and Garfunkel, Bridge Over Troubled Water, Roger Whittaker, I Don't Believe in If Anymore, The Who, The Seeker, Andy Williams, Can't Help Falling in Love, and Stevie Wonder, Never Had a Dream Come True. We're all in the top 20 on the 15th of May 1970. We choose not to do a chart rundown. We choose to play most of the tunes which were never even glimpsing the horizon of the charts. They
0: probably never even got out of the cupboard.
1: Some of them may have just been released as demos or promos to send to radio stations, but stock copies, clearly when they realised none were needed, they didn't make any. So we're going to carry on now with, in a similar vein to Rosetta and Aretha, this is Dorothy Morrison on Elektra Records. It sounds like it should be a Beatles tune because it's called Rain, but I don't think it's their tune at all.

0: A pleasant single on DRAM Records, and one that I regret I don't have in actuality in my collection. Is This a Dream, followed by I'm Going Home, by Simon Plug and Grimes. It's not
1: nothing about them at all.
0: No, it's not one that the teeny boppers would have gone into the record shop and said, have you got Simon Plug and Grimes, please?
1: No, but it was very nice harmonies.
0: Yeah, yeah. So we know nothing of Simon Plug and Grimes, but you out there might do. We're now going to play the Boulevard Saint-Michel on Capitol Records, and you are going to think that this is Peter Noone, but I can tell you it will not be Peter Noone. So while you work out who you think it might be, I can give you a clue. He's got a brother called Jack, who had a single released a few weeks ago, and we played it.

0: Michelle, not Peter Noone on Capitol Records.
1: Arthur.
0: Arthur Wilde, brother of Jack. Yeah.
1: Well,
0: you've achieved the impossible in 2 minutes, Les.
1: Incidentally, he was known for... He was in Zed Cars, The Doctors and Scene in 1968.
2: Yeah.
0: Let us go back to one that was released about 2, 3, 4 weeks ago, Brett Marvin and the Thunderbolts. It's been reactivated this particular week, the 15th of May 1970. So we'll play the B-side this time. Too Many Hot Dogs. And where would you find one of those nowadays?

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0: In case you don't realise, we are in lockdown at the moment here, and Les is nowhere near. Well, he's about 2 or 3 miles away from me, so we're doing this via, I think this week it's via Messenger. We have tried Zoom, but we got out of sync a bit too much, and things I was saying to Les, he wasn't answering me for about 5 minutes. And you need to see facial expressions sometimes to know if someone's going to talk or someone's in tears or fits of laughter. Les. I'm going back far too far. I'm going back 50 years, yes. Les wrote a message to me just now. That one was for a Billy No Mate, smooching in the corner with your arm, with your hands, on you, with your hands fondling your own shoulders. The Four Tops, and we've stumbled upon another hit released this week, 15th of May 1970, because it may be you're listening to this program and thinking, well, that wasn't a hit until the summertime and you're playing these out of sync. No, we're not. We're playing the week that these tunes were actually released by the record labels, and we've fallen upon the 15th of May 1970, when 67 singles were released. Going back about 20 minutes or so, we had a great dance with Rita Olsen on Trojan Records to the Popcorn Reggae Chicken.
1: Yeah.
0: And then you might have just caught Naya Earth and Night of the Long Knives on Attack Records. And if you do miss any of the things we do say or play, there are podcasts and playlists right here.
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0: is where you can go and find podcasts and playlists going back several weeks. We began this hour with Nicky Thomas, Love of the Common People.
1: Yeah, it was originally done by the Preps in 1966, I think. A band which one of the vocalists in that band was actually none other than Glenn A. Larson, a name you've seen on many, many TV shows as a producer and director. But he recorded that originally, that original song in 1967. Nicky Thomas sort of made it. And then Paul Young took it to the charts later in the decade.
0: There was Nicky Thomas's version, released Friday, 15th of May, 1970, by Trojan. Trojan had a lot of singles, an awful lot of singles out. That was TR7750, and they started that numbering sequence, the 77 series, around about Christmas time, 69. Then we had the Four Tops. It's All in the Game on Tamla Motown. TMG 736. I'm now going to play TMG 737. I'll dedicate this to my wife, Kathy. It's by Marv Johnson, and it's called
1: Wherever I Lay My Heart.
0: No, it's not called Wherever I Lay My Heart.
1: Isn't it? I thought it was.
0: Marv Johnson. It's called...
1: Oh, which one's this then?
0: It's for Kathy. So Glad You Chose Me.
1: Oh.

0: on CBS Records. That's Steve Ellis, X of Love Affair.
1: Wow. Yeah, that's from the film Loot.
0: Loot, yep.
1: Yeah, which starred Richard Attenborough and Lee Remick. And the music, obviously, it was written, but originally the play, written by Joe Orton, Ray Galton and Alan Simpson, who also went up, did a lot of comedy stuff at the time. Do you remember in the 60s?
0: I do.
1: I think Galton and Simpson were behind loads of stuff that we saw.
0: Yeah.
1: Music was by Keith Mansfield. I think we've actually played them previously in this show.
0: Yeah.
1: And Mansfield Orchestra.
0: In the new singles listing, that is actually showing as the A side, and yet on the record itself, that is the B side of the single. So on the what is listed here as the B side is actually the A, and that is the title to the film, which was of course Loot, as Les just said.

0: You could be forgiven for wondering why we're always got a smile on our faces here. Well, if only we did a video version of this
1: maybe
0: program.
1: Maybe we should.
0: Yeah, maybe we should. Maybe it would...
1: get a bit of...
0: it would become...
1: Well, cash, you never know.
0: It would become viral, that's for certain. put a little love in your heart, the Jackie DeShannon tune, and she was a co-composer of the tune, but that was Marcia Griffiths of Bob and Marcia fame, who were young, gifted and black. And before that we played Steve Ellis and the A-side of the single Loot from the film of the same name. Any words of wisdom, Les?
1: No, I think I've mentioned it.
0: Yes.
1: About... Steve Ellis single. I think we already mentioned that.
0: There's only so many words of wisdom in any man's head, Les.
1: Oh, no.
0: This is the fifth
1: the
0: time.
1: Yes.
0: This is the fifth dimension with Puppet Man.

Well, we heard Byron Lee and the Dragonaires and Musical Scorcher, followed by Carl Levy and Pum Pum Lover on Hot Rod Records. He released two singles this week, both on Hot Rod, HR100 and HR101. Max Romeo coming up next on Palmer, Unity Records, UN547. Notorious for singles that were banned. I've listened to this one. I can't see why this one would be banned. But we will listen very carefully, listener. And if you don't hear any of this, you'll know we decided we couldn't play it. So you listen very carefully here. Listen very carefully, Les, now. Max Romeo, What a Cute Man. And to the tune of Monkey Man.

0: It would appear that is a very rare single on Columbia Records, DB8683. It's called Taffeta Rose by a band called MacArthur Park. I think with a lot of support, I think this was the one, from the Shadows. MacArthur Park with the name of the band, and various Shadows were composing and producing that particular record on Columbia.
1: Didn't know that.
0: Yeah, so I don't think it was the Shadows themselves,

0: music.
1: You're the only one for me.
2: Yeah, you're right. Written by Hank Marvin and Jerry Lordan, arranged by Brian Bennett and produced by Bruce Welsh. So there you go. It was a Shadows project.
1: Yeah. White Mule, another project now, Les. A band called White Mule on Uni Records, Looking Through Cat's Eyes.

0: Well, we've just about finished with our ragbag collection of singles, all released on the 15th of May 1970. Have we saved the almost the best for last there? White Mule, Looking Through Cat's Eyes, and 100 Franc Blues on Uni Records.
1: That was pretty good.
0: Did you ever see them at Cloud Nine or...
1: Not that I can remember. I can't remember the name.
0: No. No. See, this, the beauty of this programme is we haven't got a clue. Well, I haven't got a clue what we're doing, full stop. But we haven't got a clue what we're going to be playing each week until we... Well, I spend about 3 hours tracking all these tunes down. Some I do have on singles, in the singles boxes behind me. Some are on CD, but most of them, they have perhaps never seen the light of day since they were released, and I doubt we will be playing many of these again, so this was your chance to hear them. We do have playlists and podcasts which are online for a short while. They will not stay there forever and ever, so check them out. If you're interested in what we're doing, you could dig back a few weeks and see what you've been missing out on. The fun and frivolity. It's not normally quite this bad, because if we're both in the studio together, at least you can tell when someone's going to talk and there's not time delays. And Les doesn't make me laugh perhaps quite so much. as he I think he feels less inhibited.

0: Yeah, and we might even, I doubt this will happen, we might even squeeze in Fastio Santillan and El Condor Paso instrumental. But you may find we've got an extended podcast. We don't always do it. Sometimes we do. Just checking we're all ready to go away with Linda Kendrick. Yes. So, many thanks, Les.
1: Goodbye
0: many...
1: from him. Thank you, listener. And I've got to say, thank you for keeping us going through these lockdown times. It's good to know that people are out there actually listening to this stuff.
0: Who knows?
1: That we're actually making a difference to your lives.
0: Who knows? Well,
1: whatever difference that is, we don't know, but I'm sure we're making some sort of difference.
0: Who knows? You may be free to go out into zombie world again soon. We'll be seeing you.
1: Be seeing you.

0: Wow.
1: You couldn't make it up, could you?
0: No. Oh, dear, dear. So you couldn't.
1: There's nothing to nothing to say, is there? It's coming from your end, I think. It was doing that while I was waiting for you earlier.
0: Yeah, there's a bit of feedback.
1: It just starts up a bit, yeah. That's all, folks.

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Keith Urban, Summer Breeze, and The Who, recorded live at the Eden Project in 2023. 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Steve.

I can't go for that. Daryl Hall and John Oates on Radio Seagull's Weekend Extra. This week in 1969, Led Zeppelin became one of the first British rock groups to appear in Hawaii. The Honolulu Advertiser published a review about the performance, noting that the showmanship exceeded any rock performance, with the possible exception of Jimi Hendrix, here to date. Not a bad review, eh, lads?

Holly Humberstone to Love Somebody on Radio Seagull's Weekend Extra, where we say happy birthday now to Stevie Wonder, who is 76. Goodness me, and to think he was just 11 when I first saw him. Happy birthday, Stevie.

self-aware Tempest City on Radio Seagull's Weekend Extra. This day in 2012, Donald Dunn, the bassist with Booker T and the MGs, he died in his sleep after playing a show at the Blue Note nightclub in Tokyo the night before. Donald Dunn, we remember him now.

That was Hearts All Alone, just like you and me, perhaps. There we are. That is all. Weekend Extra is over. Thank you very much for your company. I'm Stevie Gordon at Radio Seagull, and Dave Fox will be on next, right after our bonus track, which comes now from Dire Straits, and it's called Communique.

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Hello, welcome along to another couple of hours of great music here on Seagull with me, Foxy, on your radio. Getting us started, Diamond Head of the Prince. That one, Ray Davies, and Poetry. Here's The Who with Tattoo.

0: That's the title. Broken Wings of an Angel by the Little Angels. And before that, Stradivarius and Winter Skies.
1: We can sing a little timbales.
0: Here's the Toadies and Possum Kingdom.

Well, we did play different ones here on Seagull. Coco and the Butterfields, Just a Dream. Villagers before that, Nothing Arrived. And Iron Maiden before that, That Girl. Here's Pacific Gas and Electric, Dirty Mistreater.

Well, we had the Foo Fighters, Over and Out. And that one, the Smash Fashion and Junkie Luck. Oh, gonna call it something. I know. Right, up to the top of the hour with a group I do like. Every child is Midnight Oil and Rising Seas.

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0: Well, we're into part two of this week's programme. Shocking Blue got us started with Hello Darkness. I followed that with Jimi Hendrix and A Mannish Boy. And that one, The Almighty and Instinct. Up next, Alice Cooper and A Runaway Train.
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Before that, a Leganda and If I Was a Girl, and The Red Sun Rising. Before that, In Veins, is Dio, Dream Evil.

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0: got a home.
1: It's the Alabama Shakes. And Hold On.
0: You got a home.
1: Our next bit of quo, I think. Why not? Whatever you want.

That's Ultravox with Kate Bush. And another thing called Sister and Brother. Before that, Strange Fruit with Black Moon. And before that, Humble Pie with Soup Grain. And Crow before that. But I'm going to squeeze to it. Now here's this hour's bonus track. It's Coldplay, Adventures of a Lifetime.

0: Here we go, Coldplay, Adventures of a Lifetime. Hope you've enjoyed the program. I've enjoyed bringing it to you. Sorry about the voice still. Still not right. But never mind. If you want to get in touch, here's how you do it.
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0: Easy, isn't it? Love to hear from you. Till next week, have a good week. Stay safe. 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
1: 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And we will play again 4 great prog rock albums. 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And we started with UK, the famous band from the 70s and the 80s, with a great track from the album Danger Money, called Danger Money. And we will play again from UK 4 tracks. In the second half of this first hour, we'll play Pendragon with the Masquerade Overture, and in the second hour, Arena with Contagion, and Genesis with Invisible Touch. Great music here in the show, and enjoy now Rendezvous 602. 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
0: Gerrit Jan Bloemink.

I hope you enjoyed the great band UK with Joe Wetton, Alan Holdsworth, Bill Bruford and Eddie Jobson. And they played for you Danger Money, Rendezvous 602, Caesar Palace Blues, Nothing to Lose and Carrying No Cross from the album Danger Money from the year 1979. And we go further with Pendragon, the band beyond Nick Barrett, and they made in 1996 the great album The Masquerade Overture. We will play four long tracks from this album, but the first one is a short one, The Masquerade Overture. Enjoy now, Pendragon!

The end of this first hour of Symphomania Rock Show is coming, and you have listened to Pendragon's The Masquerade Overture. The tracks played here in the show were The Masquerade Overture, the title track, As Good As Gold, Paintbox, and finally Masters of Illusion. After this first hour, the second hour, and then we will start with Arena. Be there!

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2: There's a specter at the feast, feeding on my soul and drinking my hopes away. There's a wind from the east, my heart grows cold, my rainbows turn to grey. 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
1: 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And we will play in this new show four great prog rock albums. In the first hour, we played the albums Danger Money from the band UK and The Masquerade Overture from Pendragon. In the second hour, we started with Arena, with Spectre at the Feast from the album Contagion from the year 2003. And we will play again almost seven tracks from this album in the first half of this second hour. Please enjoy Arena with the album Contagion. Welcome to the second hour.
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with a frown on my face and a language you don't understand. Wild refugee, that is all you people can see. I am the painted man with a smile on my lips and a living tattoo on my hand. 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

We are halfway this second hour of Symphomania Rock Show, and you enjoyed the album Contagion from Arena. And now here is Genesis with Invisible Touch.

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The tracks played here were Invisible Touch, Land of Confusion, In Too Deep, Domino, Throwing It All Away, and finally The Brazilian. I hope you enjoyed this great show of Symphomania Rock Show with four great prog rock albums, and be there next week in a new show of Symphomania Rock Show here at RadioSeagull.com. 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Bye bye.

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Hello there, and you are most welcome into this week's edition of Sunday Service here on Commercial Free Radio Seagull. I'm Chris Kennedy in for the next couple of hours. Opening up this week for you, we had Nick Lowe and I Went to a Party. And then it was a case of straight into the birthdays this week. We had Yes, of course, and Yours Is No Disgrace. And when it comes to Yes, we have not one, but two birthdays of note. And first of all, we'll tell you that born on this day, back in 1950, Bill Bruford. And Bill, of course, the drummer and percussionist, not just with Yes, but also from time to time, he played alongside King Crimson. So there's one birthday worth remembering, and another one perhaps more recognisable, Rick Wakeman. Now, Rick was born on the 18th of May in 1949, and of course the keyboard player and composer with Yes, and of course has had a very successful solo career to boot. We'll have more from Yes a little bit later on in the program, but in the meantime, another birthday we would like to mention, born on the 18th of May in 1942, Mr. Albert Hammond.

The great American singer-songwriter Albert Hammond. He was born on the 18th of May 1942, and from Albert we heard I'm a Train from 1974, and then of course that great old classic Free Electric Band from 1973. 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Three brand new releases for you on the program this week, starting off with this one from Stelios Petrakis.

No borders. No boundaries. 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

You've been listening to Music Without Frontiers here on Sunday Service from Radio Seagull, and three brand new releases for you on the feature this week, kicking off with music from Stelios Petrakis, that one called Agrilos, and that is a celebration of the wine-producing district of Crete, where he grew up. And then we moved on to music from Constantinople and Abalie Sissoko. The track was called Envol. Now, Constantinople, who are the group involved there, they were formed by Iranian exiles in Montreal, Canada, in 2001. And finally then, on to music, lovely piece of music there, lovely tune. That was Lucas Santana, who hails from Brazil, and he's in good company there with Italian singer Di Martino. And from them, we heard their latest release from the album Brasiliano, and that was Strati di Tempo. As I say, you're listening to Radio Seagull, where I think we should liven things up for you right now. And who better to do that with than these guys, Pixies, and this is Johnny Goodman.

0: Bright Eyes there with Spun Out, a track taken from the album released in 2024 called Five Dice, All Threes. Just ahead of that, lively little number from Pixies. That was Johnny Goodman. Okay, you're listening to Sunday Service here on Radio Seagull, where we are just about heading down towards the end of our number one. Another hour to follow in just a few moments' time. But just ahead of that, we're going to hear UVTV, the Optimistic Wrench. That's coming up in about 7 minutes' time. But just ahead of that, we promised you some more music from Yes. We are marking the birthdays of Bill Bruford of Yes, born on the 17th of May 1950, and also not forgetting Rick Wakeman, who was born on May 18th back in 1949. As I say, here is Yes now for you, and I've seen all good people.
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Two top tunes to begin hour number two of Sunday service here on Commercial Free Radio Seagull. First off, it was Pulp. They were Begging for Change, and that was hotly followed by that rather wonderful oldie from Grass Show. That was All That She Wants. And just in case you're wondering what that rather hypnotic instrumental was that took us towards the top of the hour, that came from Mono, the tune called Reflection. Keep it here for what's left of this hour. I'm Chris Kennedy, and right now music from the Just Jones. And we don't often mention other radio stations, but this one is called Oh, Veronica, How Right You Are.

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Music first off there from the Just Jones and Oh Veronica, How Right You Are. And after that one, I don't think we've included it in the programme before, and I don't know why it's such a great tune, from Would Be Goods. And that was called Dr. Love. Right now, it's time to put your life jacket on and keep your pecker up.

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You're listening to Sunday Service, where we had a bit of a nautical theme, not to say a seafaring bunch of tunes for you on the programme for you this week, kicking off that set with Dry Cleaning, Cruise Ship Designer, and then it was The Wedding Present, and We All Came From the Sea, Don't You Know. After that, The New Pornographers gave us Myriad Harbour, then it was Lady of the Sea from Seth Lakeman, and then NQ Arbuckle, Lifeboat, in brackets, Song for Carolyn Mark, and then we had New Sea from Snowcoats, Teleman followed with Sea of Wine, which sounds kind of tasty, and then it was something not so much nautical as naughty from MGMT, and Plenty of Girls in the Sea, so they say. Finally, wrapping it all up, Bebop Deluxe, of course, and Ships in the Night. My ship is about to set sail right now, so I'll leave you in the hands of Barry Palmer, who's coming up next for you here on Radio Seagull. I'll leave you this week with another couple of tunes in the same vein. We have Gazing from the Shore from Mark Lanigan Band, and we'll follow that one with Destroyer and Watercolours into the Ocean. Bye now.

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Good afternoon. Welcome along to the show. This is Barry Palmer here on Radio Seagull, where we always know it's a special holiday treat when we hear Mark Quinn. And as presented by Chris Kennedy, Mark Quinn this week with his disco specials. Great to hear that. Thank you, Mark. And I hope to hear you back soon. Don't forget, Chris Kennedy back next week as normal with his Sunday specials. Okay, right. So this is Barry Palmer Show. We just heard Mike Nesmith Rio, Donald Fagen, Mary, Shut the Garden Door. And time now for Acid Coco, El Amor de Mis Amore. How about that?

Well, it's great to be able to tell you that Radio Seagull is the place where on a Saturday night you can hear live Starship Overflow. Fantastic stuff. A long stalwart of Radio Seagull, and now exclusively live here on a Saturday night. On Radio Seagull, so don't forget to tune in, 9 o'clock UK time, 10 o'clock time in the Benelux. As it is there. Okay, so you've just been listening to The Clash, Hitsville, Hit UK, Led Zeppelin, Four Sticks, Acid Coco, Ellen Moore, De Miss Amore. Always a struggle to do that. Especially for me this week. It's been a busy week in between Christmas and New Year, as we are. And here we are. So here's a certain ratio, Bootsy.

Well, I must say it was great to hear on Christmas Day the Radio Seagull original broadcasts from the Mi Amigo in the 1970s. And, yeah, hopefully, you know, maybe some of those guys might get back together, or maybe even better, some of us modern Radio Seagull DJs should do a C broadcast again. Who knows? Maybe something for 2026. Anyway, it was great to hear that. And you've just been listening to Captain Beyond, Frozen Over, America, Who Loves You, and A Certain Ratio before all that with Bootsy. Okay, so time now on the Barry Palmer Show for Level 42. And no doubt you've all been lucky enough to spend time with your family and your loved ones. So this is going out to all of your family and my family. It's Level 42, running in the family.

don't allow no guitar playing around here. Yeah, mama don't allow no guitar playing around here. I don't care what mama don't allow, I play my guitar anyhow. 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Hey, mama don't allow no bass in this place. 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I don't care what mama

Well, there we go. That was the first hour of the Barry Palmer Show. Just been listening to JJ Cale, Mama Don't, Yellow, fantastic, with Blue Green, and Level 42 with Running in the Family. Started off, join us for hour two. Thanks very much for listening. And I think we're going to take you up to the top of the hour from Green Tambourine. Status quo.

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2: Look down from in high places. Lift off

crazy things have been going on tonight trying to do this program. Tonight, tomorrow, this morning, this afternoon, wherever you are, this is where we are. Anyway, we started off the show, second hour with Hawkwind, Orgone Accumulator, then Mike Oldfield, In High Places, and now we're going to have Yes, Love Will Find a Way.

Well, it's been amazing to have some lovely sunshine here in the northwest of the UK over Christmas and Boxing Day. Long may it continue, but I've had a message from my friends at the British West Midlands Airport who said, no, it's not. It's going to be grey skies. So, you know, those guys should know they're on the got the finger on the pulse. Okay, so let's hope it clears up soon. Just been listening to Traffic. John Barleycorn Must Die. Not air traffic control, just Traffic. Before that, your Daily Al Stewart, Night Rolls In. We started it all off with Yes, Love Will Find a Way. It's Barry Palmer here on Radio Seagull. Don't forget, you can get in touch. Barry@radioseagull.com. And don't forget, get on the website, check out the merch, become a member of the Seagull group at Patreon, and help stay on the air, and more importantly, spread the word. Tell your friends if you like this. Turn them on to it. This is Elton John time now. Have mercy on the criminal.

hoping not too tired of music. I tried an acoustic song of Phoenix. This one was a Lead Belly song many years ago. I'll help you like this interpretation of it, okay?

Well, it has been great this week to hear the listeners' top fives on Radio Seagull. Hopefully, we'll do more of this, and hopefully 2026 is going to be a great year for you and Radio Seagull. Next time we speak, it will be 2026. So thanks very much for listening to the Barry Palmer Show. And I just heard Golden Earring, our old friends of the show, Prisoner of the Night. And before that, Caravan, Aristocracy, and I'm sure you all loved watching the Prince Charles doing his speech, whatever. I couldn't make any head nor tail of it myself, but there you go. King Charles, even, that's his name. And before that, of course, your Uncle Rory, live from the Montreux Jazz Festival with Out on the Western Plain. Okay, so we're going to leave you with Jackson Brown, dedicated to our friend, Adrian. And this is going to be Disco Apocalypse. And speaking of which, Jim Ball and the crew have just arrived in the car park. I can see them there. And this week they're all on electric scooters with like black masks and stuff. Looking great, guys. Okay, so thanks very much for listening. Coming up after us will be Jim Borland and the crew. Stay free, stay Seagull, and see you in 2026. Here's Jackson Brown.

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Hi and welcome. My name is Jim Borland and this is my complete 180. I've got 180 minutes of great music. It's going to take us all the way through till 6 o'clock. But I'd like to thank Barry Palmer for the last 2 hours. But opening up the show for me this week, that was Bill Withers and Ain't No Sunshine. And that goes all the way back to 1971. And that was from his album Just As I Am.

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2: Well, from 1972, though, you just heard David Bowie with Gene Genie. And before that, we had Born Under a Bad Sign, and that was Cream from 1968, and that was from their album Wheels of Fire. And the first track I played was Baby, I Love Your Way, and that was Peter Frampton all the way back to 1975. And that was released as a single from his fourth studio album. Hey,

0: 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And the first track you heard was Living in a Ghost Town, and that was the Rolling Stones, and that was taken from their 2020 EP Halloween. After that we had Other Side, and that was the Red Hot Chili Peppers, and that was from their Californication album in 1999. And then finally we had Glorious Day, and that was Embrace, and that was from their 2004 album Out of Nothing.
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1: Well, the first track I played was Lenny Kravitz and Are You Going My Way? And that was from 1993. That was followed by Burning For You, and that was the Blue Oyster Cult from 1981, and that was from their Fire Unknown Origin album. And then finally we had Counting Every Minute, and that was Foreigner. That was from 1987, and that was from their album Inside Information.

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1: Well, now you just heard Eric Clapton, and that was Hard Times, and that was from his 1980 album Journeyman. Before that, we had Echoes of Love, and that was the Doobie Brothers from 1977. And the first track you heard was Crazy on You, and that was Heart, and that was from their 1976 album Dreamboat Annie.
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1: Okay, so to finish off this hour, the bonus track that I've got for you is a great track by AC/DC. It's a live version of Let There Be Rock, and it was from their 1978 album If You Want Blood, You've Got It. 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
1: Okay, so here we go with our number two of my complete 180 here on Commercial Free Radio Seagull, where there's much more to the music than hits alone. And there you just heard George Thorogood and the Destroyers with Bad to the Bone from 1982. And before that, we had a live version of Best of Both Worlds by Van Halen.
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And before that we had Changes with Yes, and that was from 1983, and the first track we played was Mamas and the Papas with California Dreaming from 1965.

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1: 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And that was from their album Counting by a Thrill. And the first track we heard was Breakfast in America, and that was Supertramp all the way back to 1979.
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1: Well, from 1967, from the album Morrison Hotel, they just heard The Doors with Roadhouse Blues. And before that, we had Fade to Black with Metallica, and that was from their 1984 album Ride the Lightning. And the first track we played was Dust in the Wind, and that was Kansas from 1998, and that was from their album Always Never the Same.
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1: Okay, so to take us up to the top of the hour, I've got Catch the Rainbow by Rainbow, from 1975, and the bonus track is called Circle of Hands, and it's by Uriah Heep from 1972, from their album Demons and Wizards. So enjoy these and stay tuned for hour number three.

Well, kicking off the third and final hour of my show for this week, the first track you heard was The Knack with My Sharona from 1978, and that was followed by Whitesnake, and this was a 2022 remix of their track Is This Love? 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
2: 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And the first track I played was My Back Pages, and that was The Birds from 1967. Following that, we had Beautiful Day with U2, and that was from 2000, and that was from their album All That You Can't Leave Behind. And then finally, we had California, and that was Phantom Planet from 2002.

0: Well, there you just heard the Steve Miller Band with Rockin' Me, and that was from 1976 from their album Fly Like an Eagle. And before that, we had Hello, and that was Ever Since, and that was from 2003 from their album Fallen. The first track I played was Don't Speak, and that was No Doubt, and that was from their 1995 album Tragic Kingdom.
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0: Well, there you just heard Small Town, and that was John Cougar Mellencamp. Before that, we had Sign of the Gypsy Queen, and that was April Wine from 1981, from their album Nature of the Beast. And the first track I played was Running Down a Dream, and that was Tom Petty from 1989, and that was from his album Full Moon Fever.
1: Online. 24.

Okay, so the first track I played there was Sweet Madam Blue, and that was Styx from 1975 from their Equinox album. And that was followed by The Boys of Summer, and that was Don Henley from 1984. Now, the time's caught up with us, and it's going to be time to go shortly. But before I do, like, thank you for your company. Hope you've enjoyed the music. And don't forget, if there's anything you'd like to hear, get in touch. JimBorland@RadioSeagle.com. So, to take us up to the top of the hour and the end of the show for this week, the track that I've chosen for you as a bonus track is called Tomorrow. It's by Europe, and it's from 1984, and it's from their Out of This World album. So, enjoy these, and catch you next week. So, until then, it's Jim Borland saying ta-ra for now.

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0: And now, Radio Seagull is proud to present another programme in our occasional series we've called Seagull Gold. It's the best music from the Seagull back catalogue spanning seven decades. So enjoy the memories.
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3: 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There's a bit of chicka chicka in this one, actually. You'll be alright. This one's called Room to Move. Yeah. One, two, three.

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1: 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And we will play again 4 great prog rock albums. And you can listen to the bands Arena, Genesis, Pendragon. And we started with UK, the famous band from the 70s and the 80s, with a great track from the album Danger Money, called Danger Money. And we will play again from UK 4 tracks. In the second half of this first hour, we will play Pendragon with the Masquerade Overture, and in the second hour, Arena with Contagion, and Genesis with Invisible Touch. Great music here in the show, and enjoy now Rendezvous 602. 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
0: Gerrit Jan Bloemink.

I hope you enjoyed the great band UK with Joe Wetton, Alan Holdsworth, Bill Bruford and Eddie Jobson. And they played for you Danger Money, Rendezvous 602, Caesar Palace Blues, Nothing to Lose and Carrying No Cross from the album Danger Money from the year 1979. And we go further with Pen Dragon, the band beyond Nick Barrett, and they made in 1996 the great album The Masquerade Overture. We will play four long tracks from this album, but the first one is a short one, The Masquerade Overture. Enjoy now, Pendragon!

The end of this first hour of Symphomania Rock Show is coming, and you have listened to Pendragon's The Masquerade Overture. The tracks played here in the show were The Masquerade Overture, the title track, As Good As Gold, Paint Box, and finally Masters of Illusion. After this first hour, the second hour, and then we will start with Arena. Be there!

0: 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Radio
1: Seagull. 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
2: There's a specter at the feast, feeding on my soul and drinking my hopes away. There's a wind from the east, my heart grows cold, my rainbows turn to grey. There's a specter at the feast, tearing me up and tossing my bones to the wolves. On the

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1: 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And we will play in this new show four great prog rock albums. In the first hour, we played the albums Danger Money from the band UK and The Masquerade Overture from Pendragon. In the second hour, we started with Arena, with Spectre at the Feast from the album Contagion from the year 2003. And we will play again almost seven tracks from this album in the first half of this second hour. Please enjoy Arena with the album Contagion. Welcome to the second hour.
0: Radio Seagull with Gerrit Jan Bloemink.

That is all you people can see. I am the painted man, with a smile on my lips and a living tattoo on my hand. There's no guarantee of the truth you people can see.

We are halfway this second hour of Symphomania Rock Show, and you enjoyed the album Contagion from Arena. And now here is Genesis with Invisible Touch.

At the end of this second hour of Symphomania Rock Show, I will tell you the tracks played from Genesis from the album The Invisible Touch from the year 1986. The tracks played here were Invisible Touch, Land of Confusion, Into Deep, Domino, Throwing It All Away, and finally The Brazilian. I hope you enjoyed this great show of Symphomania Rock Show with four great prog rock albums, and be there next week in a new show of Symphomania Rock Show here at RadioSeagull.com. 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Be there next week. Bye bye.

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This is commercial-free Radio Seagull, where there is much more to the music than hits alone.

Hello there, and you are most welcome into this week's edition of Sunday Service here on Commercial Free Radio Seagull. I'm Chris Kennedy in for the next couple of hours. Opening up this week for you, we had Nick Lowe and I went to a party, and then it was a case of straight into the birthdays this week. We had Yes, of course, and Yours Is No Disgrace. And when it comes to Yes, we have not one, but two birthdays of note. And first of all, we'll tell you that born on this day, back in 1950, Bill Bruford. And Bill, of course, the drummer and percussionist, not just with Yes, but also from time to time, he played alongside King Crimson. So there's one birthday worth remembering, and another one perhaps more recognisable, Rick Wakeman. Now, Rick was born on the 18th of May in 1949, and of course the keyboard player and composer with Yes, and of course has had a very successful solo career to boot. We'll have more from Yes a little bit later on in the programme, but in the meantime, another birthday we would like to mention, born on the 18th of May in 1942, Mr. Albert Hammond.

The great American singer-songwriter Albert Hammond. He was born on the 18th of May 1942, and from Albert we heard I'm a Train from 1974, and then of course that great old classic Free Electric Band from 1973. 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

You've been listening to Music Without Frontiers here on Sunday Service from Radio Seagull, and three brand new releases for you on the feature this week, kicking off with music from Stelios Petrakis, that one called Agrilos, and that is a celebration of the wine-producing district of Crete, where he grew up. And then we moved on to music from Constantinople and Abalie Sissoko. The track was called Envol. Now, Constantinople, who are the group involved there, they were formed by Iranian exiles in Montreal, Canada, in 2001. And finally, then, on to music. Lovely piece of music there, lovely tune. That was Lucas Santana, who hails from Brazil, and he's in good company there with Italian singer Di Martino. And from them, we heard their latest release from the album Brasiliano, and that was Strati di Tempo. As I say, you're listening to Radio Seagull, where I think we should liven things up for you right now. And who better to do that with than these guys, Pixies, and this is Johnny Goodman.

0: you.
1: Bright Eyes there with Spun Out, a track taken from the album released in 2024 called Five Dice, All Threes. Just ahead of that, lively little number from Pixies. That was Johnny Goodman. Okay, you're listening to Sunday Service here on Radio Seagull, where we are just about heading down towards the end of our number one. Another hour to follow in just a few moments' time. But just ahead of that, we're going to hear UVTV, the Optimistic Wrench. That's coming up in about 7 minutes' time. But just ahead of that, we promised you some more music from Yes. We are marking the birthdays of Bill Bruford of Yes, born on the 17th of May 1950, and also not forgetting Rick Wakeman, who was born on May 18th back in 1949. As I say, here is Yes now for you, and I've seen all good people.

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Two top tunes to begin hour number two of Sunday service here on Commercial Free Radio Seagull. First off, it was Pulp. They were Begging for Change. And that was hotly followed by that rather wonderful oldie from Grass Show. That was All That She Wants. And just in case you're wondering what that rather hypnotic instrumental was that took us towards the top of the hour, that came from Mono, the tune called Reflection. Keep it here for what's left of this hour. I'm Chris Kennedy, and right now music from the Just Jones. And we don't often mention other radio stations, but this one is called Oh, Veronica, How Right You Are.

0: You're listening to Sunday Service here on Commercial Free Radio Seagull. Music first off there from the Just Jones and Oh Veronica, How Right You Are. And after that one, I don't think we've included in the programme before, and I don't know why it's such a great tune, from Would Be Goods. And that was called Dr. Love. Right now, it's time to put your life jacket on and keep your pecker up.
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All the very best music for you 24 hours a day here on Commercial Free Radio Seagull. You're listening to Sunday Service, where we had a bit of a nautical theme, not to say a seafaring bunch of tunes for you on the programme for you this week, kicking off that set with Dry Cleaning, Cruise Ship Designer, and then it was The Wedding Present, and We All Came From the Sea, Don't You Know. After that, the New Pornographers gave us Myriad Harbour, then it was Lady of the Sea from Seth Lakeman, and then NQ Arbuckle, Lifeboat, in brackets, Song for Carolyn Mark, and then we had New Sea from Snowcoats. Tellyman followed with Sea of Wine, which sounds kind of tasty, and then it was something not so much nautical as naughty from MGMT, and Plenty of Girls in the Sea, so they say. Finally, wrapping it all up, Bebop Deluxe, of course, and Ships in the Night. My ship is about to set sail right now, so I'll leave you in the hands of Barry Palmer, who's coming up next for you here on Radio Seagull. I'll leave you this week with another couple of tunes in the same vein. We have Gazing from the Shore from Mark Lanigan Band, and we'll follow that one with Destroyer and Watercolours Into the Ocean. Bye now.

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